similar to saints. And that's what Islam did to us. That's spiritually and mentally what it did. It brought us back like a family. You see, if you listen to the beats, my album out of all the albums, it's like mine's more like soulless.

What's going on? You are tuned in to Elsewhere Radio, where we got all rhythm, no algorithm. And if you're ready to take flight into the great unknown, I've got something new just for you. So strap in and stay tuned for the best in surreal blues from Aja Monet.

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Where the garments of Jupiter genius sparkling of spaceship.

0: huge. 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
0: Set loose.
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0: Or as we escape into the strangeness, whispers of flesh as mirror, supernatural stances, treasuring the mystery.

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And press affiliation. Nothing else. 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

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Imagine that. 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
2: Miss Billie Holiday.

More rhymes than hot dinners, baby, that's a fact. Chief rocker, busy bee with the imagery. Slow motion, heavy D in the missionary. Cayenne pepper in the hollandaise. Beaujolais, lingerie, 6 week holidays. Medallions the size of dinner plates. Cool at the other side of the pillowcase. I'm in a hoopty gone loop.

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Slim paps, I get this cheddar. Commander Riker going hyper. 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

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And I'm out. Slim pups on a mission, good living.

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1: Live in America.
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1: Nothing wrong.
0: And what are you going to say to your fans when they ask you some questions about?
1: I'm going to say I feel good.
0: It sounds to me as though you're not troubled by anything at all.
1: This is a man's world.
0: Thanks for reminding us of that. James, I have to ask you one serious question here. I've understood you.

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Huh. But we're married.